0: Ample sunshine expected again tomorrow. High temperatures reach up to 77. Clear skies tomorrow night. Lows dip down to about 48. Bright sunshine and dry Wednesday and Thursday with highs in the low 80s. That's your local forecast update. I'm meteorologist Ray Miller from the Q104 Weather Center. Right now, it's 61 degrees.
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0: A couple minutes, that's Olivia Dean. Now, one of her songs is getting a lot of attention for a new copyright claim, saying it's a little too similar to a Bill Withers song called Just the Two of Us. The song in question is Art of Loving. So keep your ears open for it and see what you think the next time you hear it. We'll also keep you updated on how this plays out in court. In the meantime, we're playing more great music for your Monday, so lock it in. More of your favorites are on the way.
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0: Tame Impala, and before that, you heard some Taylor Swift, who did make an appearance this past weekend, a surprise appearance on the monologue for Saturday Night Live, which was hosted by Dakota Johnson. They're very good friends. In fact, Dakota just starred in Taylor's newest music video, and I'm assuming they were going out to celebrate Dakota's birthday, which was Sunday. So she did make an appearance. Some kind of conflicting responses from Swifties. Some loved it and some did not think it was that great. But nice to know she was there supporting her friend on her birthday nonetheless. Coming up, we got more great sounds here. Lock it in. We got Gaga and more coming your way next.
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4: Here's your Q104 forecast. Lows level off around 46 tonight under clear skies. Winds out of the northeast, 5 to 10 miles an hour. Ample sunshine expected again tomorrow. High temperatures reach up to 77. Clear skies tomorrow night. Lows dip down to about 48. Bright sunshine and dry Wednesday and Thursday with highs in the low 80s. That's your local forecast update. I'm meteorologist Ray Miller from the Q104 Weather Center. Right now, it's 61 degrees.
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0: He's being recognized as one of the most influential rising stars on the Time 100 list. That was Somber. You can find the write-up and a full list, of course, in the issue being released later this month. For now, coming up, lock it in here. We got more of your favorites headed straight for you next.
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1: ABC News, I'm Dave Packard. The U.S. has moved a dozen B-1 bombers from an air base in the U.K. where they had been based for attacks against Iran. A source telling ABC News the redeployment was not planned. The move comes after 5 men were arrested last week near the base on suspicion of preparing a terrorist attack and explosives offenses. A violent student protest at Cornell University calling for sexual assault prevention as the university deals with fallout over its handling of gang rape allegations against 7 fraternity members from a 2024 incident.
2: Vandals smashing the glass doors of the administration building and sending a message in spray paint saying in part, rapists are protected. The case is now in the hands of the state attorney general's office, which has already reached out to Jane Doe's attorney.
1: ABC's Aaron Katursky. The Pentagon announcing that Nidal Hassan, who was sentenced to death for the 2009 mass shooting at Fort Hood that killed 13 people and wounded 32 others, will be executed by firing squad. This is ABC News.
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6: Here's your Q104 forecast. Lows level off around 46 tonight under clear skies. Winds out of the northeast, 5 to 10 miles an hour. Ample sunshine expected again tomorrow. High temperatures reach up to 77. Clear skies tomorrow night. Lows dip down to about 48. Bright sunshine and dry Wednesday and Thursday with highs in the low 80s. That's your local forecast update. I'm meteorologist Ray Miller from the Q104 Weather Center. Right now, 59.
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0: This love triangle is getting a little complicated. That was Bruno Mars, who is in the middle of it alongside Karol G and Drake. Now, rumors started to flow when Karol G and Bruno recently did a collab, but then Karol was spotted dancing with Drake, and on social media, on the post, Bruno commented. Well, now the tables have been reversed because it was just announced that Bruno has cast Karol G to star in his next music video, and Drake responding something to the effect that, like, wow, this guy's moving quickly. So I don't know. Is this a real love triangle? We're keeping our eye on it. We'll keep you posted.
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0: The weekend and blinding lights here, where we've got the best sounds as we're starting off this week with the perfect Monday playlist, day and night. 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
8: Here's your Q104 forecast. Lows level off around 46 tonight under clear skies. Winds out of the northeast, 5 to 10 miles an hour. Ample sunshine expected again tomorrow. High temperatures reach up to 77. Clear skies tomorrow night. Lows dip down to about 48. Bright sunshine and dry Wednesday and Thursday with highs in the low 80s. That's your local forecast update. I'm meteorologist Ray Miller from the Q104 Weather Center. Right now, 59.
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0: Ella Langley, and before that, Rihanna. Remember, A$AP Rocky recently confirming she's in the studios. So could that new music really be coming our way sooner than later? I don't know. We've heard this before, so you got to take it with a grain of salt, but I'm definitely hoping it's true. And when we hear anything official, we'll pass along the deets to you.
1: 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Participants can only win one contest prize per person every 30 days. Winners must appear in person with proper positive legal identification to claim any prize Monday through Friday, excluding holidays, within 30 days, or the prize will be forfeited. Prizes will not be mailed or delivered. Any winner under the age of 18 must be accompanied by a parent or legal guardian. No trade or cash equivalent will be awarded for any contest prize. Any person or persons found to be in violation of these contest rules before, during, or after their respective contest or giveaway will be disqualified and will not be eligible for future contests or giveaways.
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4: Here's your Q104 forecast. Lows level off around 46 tonight under clear skies. Winds out of the northeast, 5 to 10 miles an hour. Ample sunshine expected again tomorrow. High temperatures reach up to 77. Clear skies tomorrow night, lows dip down to about 48. Bright sunshine and dry Wednesday and Thursday with highs in the low 80s. That's your local forecast update. I'm meteorologist Ray Miller from the Q104 Weather Center. Right now, 55.
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She made a surprise appearance during the monologue on SNL this past weekend. It's Taylor Swift right now with Style, Taylor's version.

0: That is Harry Styles, who is really an amazing entertainer. If you've seen him live, you know what I'm talking about. And the good news is, if you're a Harry fan, you're probably going to have more chances to see him live. He seems to be embracing it. It was a little confusing how excited he was to be on tour again. He didn't have a ton of tour dates when he started the Together Together tour, but now he has more than doubled the originally announced shows. So I'm assuming he's having a good time, and we count on more opportunities to see him in concert in the future. We'll see. In the meantime, your future includes more great sounds here. We got Dominic Fike just around the corner next.
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0: New sounds right there from Miley. Just Miley these days. She's dropped her last name. And if you're wondering where she even got her name to begin with, well, apparently she was a very smiley baby. And that eventually turned into Miley as a nickname. Now you know. Coming up, we got more great sounds. Lock it in. Pink and more coming straight for you next.
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2: And here's Clark with the weather. 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
6: Here's your Q104 forecast. Lows level off around 46 tonight under clear skies, winds out of the northeast, 5 to 10 miles an hour. Ample sunshine expected again tomorrow, high temperatures reach up to 77. Clear skies tomorrow night, lows dip down to about 48. Bright sunshine and dry Wednesday and Thursday with highs in the low 80s. That's your local forecast update. I'm meteorologist Ray Miller from the Q104 Weather Center. Right now, 55.
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0: somber right there. And before that, Bruno Mars, who has confirmed he's cast Carol G to star in his next music video. So those dating rumors, they're not going anywhere. And I am here for it. We'll keep you posted as we learn more about this potential, not confirmed, but potential budding romance.
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1: ABC News, I'm Dave Packer. The U.S. Air Force has now pulled all of its bombers from a key U.K. airbase where they had been based for attacks against Iran. The move comes after five men were arrested last week near the base on suspicion of preparing a terrorist attack and explosives offenses. The FBI arresting a real estate agent in Los Angeles. She's accused of spying for the Chinese government. They say she had the Taiwanese president's son and family under surveillance. United States Central California attorney Bill Asaley.
2: There is a concern of what China is doing within the U.S. on our soil, and we are going to be very aggressive in investigating and prosecuting all that conduct.
1: Former American Idol contestant Caleb Flynn, sentenced to life in prison without parole for his wife's murder in Ohio. During a rally in Nebraska tonight, President Trump signed an order to allow the use of red-dyed tax-free diesel fuel, usually only allowed in farm equipment, to be used on the road. This is ABC News.
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8: Here's your Q104 forecast. Lows level off around 46 overnight under clear skies, northeasterly winds, 5 to 10 miles an hour. Ample sunshine expected Tuesday, daytime highs approaching 77. Clear skies Tuesday night, lows dip down to about 48. Highs level off around 81 Wednesday, under mainly clear skies, 82 Thursday. That's your local forecast update. I'm meteorologist Ray Miller from the Q104 Weather Center. Currently 59.
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0: From across the pond, there's Olivia Dean with So Easy to Fall in Love. We got more great sounds right here. Lock it in for some Ellie Goulding, Sabrina Carpenter, and more coming your way next.
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0: Malcolm Todd, and before that, Sabrina Carpenter, who is set to make her foray into movies, starring as Ginger Rogers in a new Fred Astaire biopic with Tom Holland as Fred Astaire. I am really intrigued about this. Like, I'm here for it. I mean, I'll be honest, I would have loved it a little more if it was actually Zendaya as Ginger Rogers, but I still think Sabrina's going to do a good job, and I can't wait to check this out. So stay tuned. 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
8: Here's your Q104 forecast. Lows level off around 46, overnight under clear skies, northeasterly winds, 5 to 10 miles an hour. Ample sunshine expected Tuesday, daytime highs approaching 77. Clear skies Tuesday night, lows dip down to about 48. Highs level off around 81. Wednesday, under mainly clear skies, 82 Thursday. That's your local forecast update. I'm meteorologist Ray Miller from the Q104 Weather Center. Currently 59.
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0: That is the Biebs with Ghost, and it is spooky season. And if you're looking for some nail inspo, well, Hailey Bieber might be able to help. She's not a stranger to starting new nail art trends. And the espresso French manicure is popular this season. It's like a French manicure, but instead of white, you choose like an autumn color, typically like a brown or a burnt orange. 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
1: ABC News, I'm Dave Packer. The U.S. closely tracking a fatal case of suspected pneumonic plague linked to a research facility in Russia.
2: Officials in Russia say people who came in contact with the infected lab worker are now being observed. That group reportedly includes dozens of people. The good news is authorities say those people have shown no symptoms and no other infections have been reported.
1: ABC's Karen Waugh campaigning for incumbent Senator Pete Ricketts. President Trump in Nebraska tonight announcing an executive order intended to lower fuel costs. Tax-free so-called red dye diesel, normally limited to farm use, will now be available to fuel trucks and other on-road vehicles. At Cornell University, 20 student organizations holding a protest today calling for sexual assault prevention as the university deals with fallout over its handling of gang rape allegations against seven fraternity members from a 2024 incident. You're listening to ABC News.
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8: Here's your Q104 forecast. Lows level off around 46. Overnight, under clear skies, northeasterly winds, 5 to 10 miles an hour. Ample sunshine expected Tuesday. Daytime highs approaching 77. Clear skies Tuesday night. Lows dip down to about 48. Highs level off around 81. Wednesday, under mainly clear skies, 82. Thursday. That's your local forecast update. I'm meteorologist Ray Miller from the Q104 Weather Center. Right now, it's 57 degrees.
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0: Benson Boone, sorry, I'm here for someone else. 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
2: Here's your Q104 forecast. Lows level off around 46 overnight under clear skies, northeasterly winds, 5 to 10 miles an hour. Ample sunshine expected Tuesday, daytime highs approaching 77. Clear skies Tuesday night, lows dip down to about 48. Highs level off around 81 Wednesday under mainly clear skies, 82 Thursday. That's your local forecast update. I'm meteorologist Ray Miller from the Q104 Weather Center. Currently, it's 55 degrees. Q.

0: 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Hey, it's Marconi. My fitness tracker keeps asking if I've started a workout. Yet, no, I just bent down to tie my shoes.
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8: Here's your Q104 forecast. Lows level off around 46, overnight under clear skies, northeasterly winds, 5 to 10 miles an hour. Bright sunshine expected again Tuesday, highs level off around 75. Clear skies Tuesday night, lows level off around 48. Dry with temps a bit above average Wednesday and Thursday, and highs in the low 80s. That's your local forecast update. I'm meteorologist Ray Miller from the Q104 Weather Center. Right now, it's 50 degrees.
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Lefty Boston. Hey, it's Marconi. 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I don't know.

0: Karol G and Bruno Mars. Still, hey, it's Marconi. 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I mean, if you wanted professionalism, that ship has sailed.
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0: 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Hey, it's Marconi. You know, as a kid, I thought lava lamps were going to be a way bigger part of adulthood. 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When's the last time you had a lava lamp?
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2: Here's your Q104 forecast. Lows level off around 46. Overnight, under clear skies, northeasterly winds, 5 to 10 miles an hour. Bright sunshine expected again Tuesday. Highs level off around 75. Clear skies Tuesday night. Lows level off around 48. Dry with temps a bit above average Wednesday and Thursday, and highs in the low 80s. That's your local forecast update. I'm meteorologist Ray Miller from the Q104 Weather Center. Right now, it's 50 degrees.
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0: Alex Warren, Ordinary. Hey, it's Marconi. The calendar says don't forget, but honestly, forgetting is the one thing I have left.
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1: ABC News, I'm Dave Packer. During a political rally in Nebraska Monday night, President Trump saying higher costs in the U.S. is a small price to pay for a non-nuclear Iran, which could take out a city. Then,
2: let them take out Los Angeles. Let them take out San Diego.
1: Reacting, California Governor Gavin Newsom said Trump was deranged and dangerous. The FBI has arrested a 34-year-old Southern California real estate agent at LAX in Los Angeles on charges of spying for the Chinese government. The FBI alleges she conducted surveillance on the president of Taiwan Sun in Seattle. At Cornell University, demonstrations Monday night as the fallout grows from the alleged gang rape at a fraternity. This comes as phone calls and records suggest some fraternity brothers tried to contain the allegations. Flu activity is on the rise, catching doctors and hospitals by surprise with winter level illnesses at rates at the start of October. Experts say now the time to get your flu vaccine. This is ABC News.
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10: Here's your Q104 forecast. Lows level off around 46. Overnight, under clear skies, northeasterly winds, 5 to 10 miles an hour. Bright sunshine expected again Tuesday. Highs level off around 75. Clear skies Tuesday night, lows level off around 48. Dry with temps a bit above average Wednesday and Thursday, and highs in the low 80s. That's your local forecast update. I'm meteorologist Ray Miller from the Q104 Weather Center. Currently 52.
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Hillary Duff, mature. Hey, I'm Bolognese Francine Marconi, radio professional, musical maitre d'. Every recipe says serves four, but somehow it only serves me once, standing over the sink.

0: Tame Impala featuring Jenny, Dracula. Hey, it's Marconi. When someone says we should grab coffee, I assume they mean in 3 years, not this week.
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0: 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I don't need a bucket list. I just need a list of things I keep forgetting are already in my fridge.
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2: Here's your Q104 forecast. Lows level off around 46, overnight under clear skies, northeasterly winds, 5 to 10 miles an hour. Bright sunshine expected again Tuesday, highs level off around 75, clear skies Tuesday night, lows level off around 48. Dry with temps a bit above average Wednesday and Thursday, and highs in the low 80s. That's your local forecast update. I'm meteorologist Ray Miller from the Q104 Weather Center. Right now, 50.
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0: Bruno Mars, Risk It All. 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I don't journal. 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
1: 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Participants can only win one contest prize per person every 30 days. Winners must appear in person with proper positive legal identification to claim any prize Monday through Friday, excluding holidays, within 30 days, or the prize will be forfeited. Prizes will not be mailed or delivered. Any winner under the age of 18 must be accompanied by a parent or legal guardian. No trade or cash equivalent will be awarded for any contest prize. Any person or persons found to be in violation of these contest rules before, during, or after their respective contest or giveaway will be disqualified and will not be eligible for future contests or giveaways.
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1: ABC News, I'm Dave Packer. Monday at Cornell University. A student protest calling for sexual assault prevention as the university deals with the fallout over its handling of gang rape allegations against seven fraternity members from a 2024 incident. The U.S. has moved a dozen B-1 bombers from an air base in the U.K. where they'd been based for attacks against Iran. A source telling ABC News the redeployment was not planned. ABC Chief Global Affairs Correspondent Martha Raddatz.
2: The departure of those bombers comes 1 week after several British nationals were arrested outside RAF Fairford on suspicion of terrorism. They were released on bail, but questions remain about whether they were surveilling the base.
1: His wife has posted online that televangelist Jim Baker has died. He, with then-wife Tammy Faye Baker, hosted the PTL Club in the 1980s. Baker was 86. This is ABC News.
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10: Here's your Q104 forecast. Lows level off around 46, overnight under clear skies, winds out of the east, 5 to 10 miles an hour. Ample sunshine expected again Tuesday, high temperatures reach up to 75. Lows level off around 48 Tuesday night, clear skies. Lots of sunshine and dry Wednesday and Thursday with highs in the low 80s. That's your local forecast update. I'm meteorologist Ray Miller from the Q104 Weather Center. Right now, it's 50 degrees.
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Hey, it's Marconi. I spent 20 minutes trying to fold a fitted sheet before remembering it's supposed to break your spirit.

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2: Here's your Q104 forecast. Lows level off around 46, overnight under clear skies, winds out of the east, 5 to 10 miles an hour. Ample sunshine expected again Tuesday, high temperatures reach up to 75. Lows level off around 48 Tuesday night, clear skies. Lots of sunshine and dry Wednesday and Thursday with highs in the low 80s. That's your local forecast update. I'm meteorologist Ray Miller from the Q104 Weather Center. Right now, 48.
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0: steady swims, Mr. Know-It-All. Hey, it's Marconi. My fitness tracker keeps asking if I've started a workout. No, I just bent down to tie my shoe.
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Surprise, surprise. Musical maitre d'. I skipped the stop procrastinating workshop because, I don't know, I'll just catch the next one.

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0: Olivia Dean, so easy to fall in love. Hey, it's Marconi. As a kid, I just thought lava lamps were going to be a way bigger part of adulthood. Like, I would need one for work meetings. Wait, I can have one in work meetings? Nobody told me.
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2: Here's your Q104 forecast. Lows level off around 46, overnight under clear skies, winds out of the east, 5 to 10 miles an hour. Ample sunshine expected again Tuesday, high temperatures reach up to 77. Clear skies Tuesday night, lows dip down to about 49. Sunny skies and dry Wednesday and Thursday with highs in the low 80s. That's your local forecast update. I'm meteorologist Ray Miller from the Q104 Weather Center. Right now, it's 54 degrees.
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0: Lady Gaga with Bruno Mars, Die with a Smile. Hey, it's Marconi. The calendar says don't forget, but honestly, forgetting is the one thing I have left.
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1: ABC News, I'm Dave Packer. Monday at Cornell University. A student protest calling for sexual assault prevention as the university deals with the fallout over its handling of gang rape allegations against seven fraternity members from a 2024 incident. The U.S. has moved a dozen B-1 bombers from an air base in the U.K. where they'd been based for attacks against Iran. A source telling ABC News the redeployment was not planned. ABC Chief Global Affairs Correspondent Martha Raddatz.
2: The departure of those bombers comes 1 week after several British nationals were arrested outside RAF Fairford on suspicion of terrorism. They were released on bail, but questions remain about whether they were surveilling the base.
1: His wife has posted online that televangelist Jim Baker has died. He, with then-wife Tammy Faye Baker, hosted the PTL Club in the 1980s. Baker was 86. This is ABC News.
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10: Here's your Q104 forecast. Bright sunshine expected today with daytime highs approaching 77. Winds out of the east, around 5 miles an hour. Clear skies, tonight lows dip down to about 49. Ample sunshine expected tomorrow. High temperatures reach up to 82. Dry Thursday and Friday under sunny skies with highs in the low 80s. That's your local forecast update. I'm meteorologist Ray Miller from the Q104 Weather Center. Right now, it's 50 degrees.
11: 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On a train.

Costello Lefty, Boston. Hey, I'm Bolognese Francine Marconi. Every recipe says serves four, but somehow it only serves me once standing over the sink.

0: out of it. Malcolm Todd, earrings. Hey, it's Marconi. When someone says, we should grab coffee, I always assume they mean in 3 years, not this week.
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8: Here's your Q104 forecast. Bright sunshine expected today with daytime highs approaching 77. Winds out of the east around 5 miles an hour. Clear skies tonight, lows dip down to about 49. Ample sunshine expected tomorrow. High temperatures reach up to 82. Dry Thursday and Friday under sunny skies with highs in the low 80s. That's your local forecast update. I'm meteorologist Ray Miller from the Q104 Weather Center. Right now, it's 45 degrees.
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0: 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I don't journal. I just scroll back through my text and relive every bad decision in real time.
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1: ABC News, I'm Sherry Preston. President Trump on the campaign trail with the midterm elections exactly 1 month away.
2: During a political rally in Nebraska Monday night, President Trump saying higher costs in the U.S., a small price to pay for a non-nuclear Iran, which could take out a city. Then,
3: let him take out Los Angeles. Let him take out San Diego.
2: Reacting, California Governor Gavin Newsom said Trump was deranged and dangerous. Los Angeles Mayor Karen Bass suggested the remarks could potentially compromise our safety. And San Diego Mayor Todd Gloria said that his city is not collateral damage. Dave Packer, ABC News.
1: On the campus of Cornell University. Chance of justice for Jane Doe following the allegations of gang rape. A woman calling herself Jane Doe suing the Ivy League school over what happened 2 years ago at the Chi Phi frat house. Televangelist Jim Baker has died at age 86. He and his wife Tammy Faye built an evangelical empire, lost it all over a sex scandal and financial crimes. This is ABC News.
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11: From the Fork Media News Desk, I'm Austin Armstrong. Kentucky State Police have located a wanted man who escaped from Whitley County Detention Center. Kentucky State Police Post 11 in London says troopers located 42-year-old Charles Blake Randall around 9 p.m. Eastern time and took him into custody yesterday. Randall is charged with escape in the first degree, assault in the first degree of a police officer, and attempted murder. Kentucky State Police had been searching for Randall after he escaped from the Whitley County Detention Center. He had been charged with rape in the first degree, sexual abuse in the first degree, and incest. Kentucky State Police thanked the public for information and assistance in locating him. Turning now to Adair County, a tip to the Adair County Sheriff's Office has led to the arrest of a wanted person. On Thursday, October 1st, deputies received information regarding the whereabouts of a wanted person in the community. Deputies responded to an address on Overstreet Road where Jeremy Janes reportedly fled from the residence and attempted to hide in a nearby wooded area. Deputy Ricky Shirley arrested Janes without incident. Shirley was assisted by Sergeant Josh Durbin and Deputy Emily Wall. The Adair County Sheriff's Office credits the information provided through the agency's tip line for helping lead to the arrest. The Sheriff's Office is encouraging anyone with information about suspicious activity or wanted persons to contact the tip line. In local government news, the Greene County Board of Education has meetings scheduled for this week. The board will hold a regular working session tomorrow morning at 9 a.m. Central Time at the board office. The board's regular session will then be held on Thursday at 5:30 p.m. Central Time. Both meetings are open to the public. Also in local government news, the Greene-Taylor Water District will hold a meeting today. The regular called meeting of the Board of Commissioners of the Greene-Taylor Water District is scheduled for 4 p.m. Central Time today. The meeting will be held at the Water District located at 250 Industrial Park Road in Greensburg and is also open to the public. And finally, with cooler weather arriving, drivers are being reminded to watch for deer along Kentucky roadways. Team Kentucky says deer activity and collisions are on the rise, and the best defense against a deer-related crash is to stay alert, slow down, and buckle up. New crash data shows Kentucky recorded a 7-year high of 3,411 deer collisions last year. Officials say the increase underscores the importance of safe driving habits as peak deer movement season gets underway. For more details on stories like these and more, be sure to check out our websites, myq104.com, keycountry1057.com, and wtcoradio.com.
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12: Here's your Q104 cast. Bright sunshine expected today with daytime highs approaching 77. Winds out of the east around 5 miles an hour. Clear skies tonight, lows dip down to about 49. Ample sunshine expected tomorrow. High temperatures reach up to 82. Dry Thursday and Friday under sunny skies with highs in the low 80s. That's your local forecast update. I'm meteorologist Ray Miller from the Q104 Weather Center. Right now, it's 45 degrees.
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0: few weeks away from Halloween. But once Halloween passes, it's Christmas time. 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
2: Actress and University of Kentucky alum Ashley Judd is speaking out about sexual assault in Greek life. Judd, a former Kappa Kappa Gamma member, posted a video addressing women she says were sexually assaulted by men at fraternity houses while she and other sorority members were in college. She apologized to survivors and called for reflection and accountability.
3: We make a clear distinction between your sacred right to spiritual anonymity and the institutional silence of both our fraternity and the university that shielded the boys who raped you from accountability.
2: The University of Kentucky says it's grateful to Judd for speaking up for survivors. The university says sexual violence is unacceptable and highlights its investments in survivor support. I'm Joe Lincoln.
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6: Here's your Q104 forecast. Bright sunshine expected today with daytime highs approaching 77. Winds out of the east around 5 miles an hour. Clear skies tonight, lows dip down to about 49. Ample sunshine expected tomorrow. High temperatures reach up to 82. Dry Thursday and Friday under sunny skies with highs in the low 80s. That's your local forecast update. I'm meteorologist Ray Miller from the Q104 Weather Center. Right now, it's 45 degrees.
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0: Gracie Abrams hit the wall, and Phillip Phillips at home. Coca-Cola shaking things up. A lineup of fresh flavors starting up in next year. Coca-Cola Cherry Lime hitting shelves in February. And Coca-Cola Strawberry Float making its debut in the summer. I'm very interested in both, actually. The Weeknd, Blinding Lights, it's on the way.
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2: Kentucky State Police found and rearrested Charles Randall last night around 9 p.m. Randall, an inmate in the Whitley County Detention Center, escaped after several inmates assaulted officers during a routine cell check on Sunday night. He's now being charged with escape, assault on an officer, and attempted murder in addition to rape, sexual assault, and incest that he was charged with last year. And in other news, more than 120,000 cases of Gatorade have been recalled in 37 states, including Kentucky, because of undeclared food coloring found in the products. 28-ounce bottles of Lemon Lime, Lemon Lime Zero, Orange, and Orange Zero are the flavors being recalled. It is being classified as a Class 2 designation, which means there can be temporary or medically reversible health consequences. I'm Daniel Barnard.
1: This is the Kentucky News Network.
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8: Taking a look at your local obituaries. Beachy Bradshaw Markham, age 97, of the Summersville community of Greene County, passed away Sunday, October the 4th, in Taylor County. The funeral service will be at 2 p.m. Central Time Thursday, October the 8th, at Foster Toler Curry Funeral Home in Greensburg, with burial to follow in the Bennett Cemetery in the Summersville community. Visitation will be from 10 a.m. Central Time until the funeral hour at 2 p.m. Central Time Thursday at Foster Toler Curry Funeral Home in Greensburg. This has been the obituary of Beachy Bradshaw Markham. Robert W. Venarsdale, age 90, of Greensburg, passed away Sunday at the Baptist Health Hardin Hospital in Elizabethtown. The funeral services will be conducted at 12 p.m. Friday, October the 9th, at the Coward and Parrott Funeral Home, with burial in the Greasy Creek Cemetery. Visitation will be from 9 a.m. Friday until time of the service. Memorial donations are requested to the Greasy Creek Cemetery and can be made at the funeral home. This has been the obituary of Robert W. Venarsdale. Fork Media, Campbellsville and Greensburg, send our condolences to the families and to all who have recently lost a loved one.
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9: Here's your Q104 forecast. Bright sunshine expected today with daytime highs approaching 77. Winds out of the east around 5 miles an hour. Clear skies tonight, lows dip down to about 49. Ample sunshine expected tomorrow. High temperatures reach up to 82. dry Thursday and Friday under sunny skies with highs in the low 80s. That's your local forecast update. I'm meteorologist Ray Miller from the Q104 Weather Center. Right now, 50.

0: Billie Eilish. The song is called Birds of a Feather. White House is said to be monitoring a suspected plague outbreak in Russia following the death of a 27-year-old lab researcher. Nearly 200 people placed under medical observation. Local facilities are quarantined. Let's hope that that doesn't spread here. We don't need that again. A COVID-like situation, not really down for that, I can promise you.
1: 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Participants can only win one contest prize per person every 30 days. Winners must appear in person with proper positive legal identification to claim any prize Monday through Friday, excluding holidays, within 30 days, or the prize will be forfeited. Prizes will not be mailed or delivered. Any winner under the age of 18 must be accompanied by a parent or legal guardian. No trade or cash equivalent will be awarded for any contest prize. Any person or persons found to be in violation of these contest rules before, during, or after their respective contest or giveaway will be disqualified and will not be eligible for future contests or giveaways.
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Central Kentucky's hit music station, Q104, hanging with the Morning Jam on Q104. 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Looking for a different ride? 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

0: Good morning and happy Tuesday, South Central Kentucky. Austin Armstrong here with you on Fork Media, South Central Kentucky, Greensburg, and Camelsville. Joined alongside by my special guest for the morning, that is Miss Rebecca with the Taylor County Public Library. Rebecca, how are you this chilly Tuesday morning?
1: Doing quite well. It is a little chilly.
0: Yeah.
1: It feels good.
0: Yeah, it does. It feels good. I'm happy about it. And, well, hey, maybe you're not a fan of the cool weather. Well, I know a place you can spend some time and warmth in. And, well, that's the Taylor County Public Library. And, well, hey, if you're looking for something to do as well, y'all got plenty coming up. And the cold weather also reminds me, hey, fall is here. And, well, y'all got some fun fall events on the way. So lots to talk about this morning.
1: Yeah, Austin, you're right. It is a good day to come visit your public library. We're off of Martin Luther King Jr. Boulevard. If you haven't seen the new building, today's a great day for it. And we're also open on Saturdays. We understand that, you know, you have a busy work week. We're open till 7 on Tuesdays and Thursdays. On that note, we have a special schedule coming up that breaks up our normal schedule. So this is really important. We're actually going to be closed this coming Saturday, October 10th. And we will remain closed for a staff training and inventory through Wednesday, October 14th. So that will be Saturday, October 10th. We're always closed on Sundays, but then Monday through Wednesday the following week, that'll be the 12th through the 14th. We're closed for staff training and inventory. So come on, get your books. Our book drop will be open during the time that we're closed, but, you know, come on by before then.
0: And, of course, as the closure ends on the 14th, that just means we'll be days away from the big event that, well, we've been counting down for a little bit now, Rebecca. We've been really honing in on it. It feels like we've been talking about it for a while, so I'm super excited that it's coming up. And, well, it's almost around the corner, and that's Picking in the Park.
1: Yeah.
0: And, well, that's coming up Saturday, October 17th.
1: Yeah, and that'll be at Miller Park Amphitheater. This is a free concert right here in Taylor County at Miller Park Amphitheater. Saturday, October 17th at 5, we'll begin with some family activities, pumpkin painting, fall games, 4-H petting zoo.

0: if the weather prediction's correct, which we know how that goes. But Saturday, October 17th, the high is 65.
1: Awesome.
0: You know, again, the events start at 5 o'clock.
1: Yeah.
0: So we'll still some of the have warmth of sun at that. It was 43.
1: Hey.
0: So it's going to be, it will feel like fall.
1: Yes,
0: this is for all ages. It's free Saturday, October 17th at Miller Park Amphitheater.
1: And, of course, these are just, as we always say, the tip of the iceberg, right? We've mentioned a little bit of a closure and then, of course, a big event coming up. But you all always have things going on. I mean, every single day there's pretty much something going on. And, of course, there's something for everyone as always. We can't fail to forget that. And, well, all that information, it can be found over on your Facebook page as well as your all's website.
0: Yeah, follow us on social media. We're on Facebook and Instagram at TC Pub Lib. And, of course, our website has all the information and more that we've talked about today. We're at tcplibrary.org.
1: Well, Rebecca, we truly do appreciate you. And, well, I got to ask you, any final words for listeners out there before we wrap it up on this Tuesday morning?
0: Come to Pickin' in the Park next Saturday, October 17th.
1: Hey, couldn't said it better myself. Well, hope you have a great rest of the Tuesday, and we'll
0: catch you
1: next week, all right? Again, that was Rebecca with the Taylor County Public Library. Don't forget, Pickin' in the Park, Saturday, October 17th. You heard her, 5 to 8 p.m. Eastern Time. Eddie Miles and the Still Country Boys going to be headlining that. 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
2: Kentucky Power has finalized plans with TerraWulf to increase electric demand at its data campus in Grayson, Kentucky. TerraWulf would double its electric demand if Kentucky Public Service Commission approves the deal. If approved, it would give Kentuckians about $25 per month back on their winter bills for 10 years beginning in 2029. The expansion would also lead to more jobs, construction, and new tax revenue. Also, a write-in candidate for the Johnson County Sheriff position was arrested over the weekend. Jason Golden was reportedly harassing the Republican Party booth at the Kentucky Apple Festival on Saturday. When police arrived, he acted very hostile and argumentative before being arrested. I'm Daniel Barnard.
1: This is the Kentucky News Network.
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7: Taking a look at your local obituaries. Beachy Bradshaw Markham, age 97, of the Summersville community of Greene County, passed away Sunday, October the 4th, in Taylor County. The funeral service will be at 2 p.m. Central Time Thursday, October the 8th, at Foster Toler Curry Funeral Home in Greensburg, with burial to follow in the Bennett Cemetery in the Summersville community. Visitation will be from 10 a.m. Central Time until the funeral hour at 2 p.m. Central Time Thursday at Foster Toler Curry Funeral Home in Greensburg. This has been the obituary of Beachy Bradshaw Markham. Robert W. Vinardsdale, age 90, of Greensburg, passed away Sunday at the Baptist Health Hardin Hospital in Elizabethtown. The funeral services will be conducted at 12 p.m. Friday, October the 9th, at the Coward and Parrott Funeral Home, with burial in the Greasy Creek Cemetery. Visitation will be from 9 a.m. Friday until time of the service. Memorial donations are requested to the Greasy Creek Cemetery and can be made at the funeral home. This has been the obituary of Robert W. Vinardsdale. Fork Media, Campbellsville and Greensburg, send our condolences to the families and to all who have recently lost a loved one.
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8: Here's your Q104 forecast. Ample sunshine expected today, with daytime highs approaching 77. Winds out of the east, around 5 miles an hour. Clear skies again. Tonight, lows level off around 49. Ample sunshine expected. Tomorrow, highs level off around 82. Dry Thursday and Friday under sunny skies, with highs in the low 80s. That's your local forecast update. I'm meteorologist Ray Miller from the Q104 Weather Center. Right now, 50.
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0: Game of Love and Michelle Branch and the New Radicals and Disclosure Sam Smith. Latch was that song. Always interesting to hear these stories. A painting scored for $30 at an estate sale in Michigan sold in an auction for $1.3 million a year later. The authenticated Gertrude Abercrombie work setting a world record for the artist. Apparently a doctor traded this in lieu of payment, or somebody traded it to a doctor, rather, in lieu of payment for surgery. And it's had been exhibited at museums. The work just vanished into the doctor's estate. They didn't know what they had, but somebody figured it out, and they made the money.
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8: Here's your Q104 forecast. Ample sunshine expected today, with daytime highs approaching 77. Winds out of the east, around 5 miles an hour. Clear skies again. Tonight, lows level off around 49. Ample sunshine expected. Tomorrow, highs level off around 82. Dry Thursday and Friday under sunny skies with highs in the low 80s. That's your local forecast update. I'm meteorologist Ray Miller from the Q104 Weather Center. Right now, it's 54 degrees.
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0: Dominic Fike, Baby Doll, and Wacky But True Story. Guy in Brazil run over by a car that he was driving. The man backed down a driveway, left the door open, fell out of the driver's seat. The vehicle ran over his leg and then hit a tree. And oh, guess what? Alcohol played a part in the incident. Yeah. Shocker there. Real big shocker. Adele and Easy on Me, that's coming up.
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0: ABC News, I'm Sherry Preston. Amid protests at Cornell University over the allegations of rape at a frat, ABC News is learning more about what the members of that fraternity did to try to deal with it afterwards. Here's ABC's Aaron Katursky.
1: ABC News reviewed text messages some of the frat brothers exchanged that appear to show a scramble to contain the fallout after Cornell temporarily suspended the Chi Phi chapter. When was the last time you spoke to Jane Doe? The fraternity president asked. Yesterday. What's the plan of action? Should I call her? I don't think she would have reported this. ABC News also obtained videos of interviews with witnesses, one of whom tells Cornell investigators the fraternity brothers tried to get their story straight.
0: Secretary of State Marco Rubio calls for transparency from Russia amid worries about the death of a worker at a plague research institute in Siberia. The $81 billion deal merging Skydance with Warner Brothers is done. The two companies officially finishing the deal this morning. This is ABC News.
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6: Here's your Q104 forecast. Ample sunshine expected today with daytime highs approaching 77. Winds out of the east, around 5 miles an hour. Clear skies again, tonight lows level off around 49. Ample sunshine expected tomorrow. Highs level off around 82. Dry Thursday and Friday under sunny skies with highs in the low 80s. That's your local forecast update. I'm meteorologist Ray Miller from the Q104 Weather Center. Right now, it's 59 degrees.
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summer. My body isn't ready. It's like what my body says every single morning when the alarm goes off. I'm Molly J. Happy Tuesday to you and happy birthday to my daughter turning 10. Double digits. I can't believe this actually is happening. Party.

0: Olivia Dean. Her song, I've Seen It, is at the center of a copyright lawsuit right now. Bill Withers' publisher claims it copies the melody of Just the Two of Us, and the lawsuit names her label and publishing companies rather than Olivia herself. The claim hasn't been decided in court yet, but if you hear that song, you're immediately going to think of Bill Withers' Just the Two of Us, which is kind of ironic considering how popular that song really is. If she was knocking it off, don't you think people would pick up on it? Well, they clearly did, and now she's facing a lawsuit.
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0: Poor Tom Cruise can't catch a break this week. Of course, losing $150 million in the opening movie of Digger. Not expected to make any more than what it already has, which is a very, very low number. In the meantime, though, we flash back to Jack Reacher and the novels. The mastermind behind the Jack Reacher novels, Lee Child, recently revealed that he used his veto power to stop a third movie starring Tom Cruise from happening. A lot of fans had mixed feelings about the casting, especially since, you know, Tom Cruise doesn't exactly fit the towering physical description of the character. And apparently Lee Child said the same thing. So he said, all right, we're done after two.
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4: Here's your Q104 forecast. Ample sunshine expected today, with daytime highs approaching 77. Winds out of the east, around 5 miles an hour. Clear skies again, tonight lows level off around 49. Ample sunshine expected tomorrow. Highs level off around 82. Dry Thursday and Friday under sunny skies with highs in the low 80s. That's your local forecast update. I'm meteorologist Ray Miller from the Q104 Weather Center. Right now, it's 61 degrees.
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0: Well, good news for anyone who's a fan of Apple TV's Imperfect Women. I guess it's apparently getting a second season, despite it starting off as a limited series. Now, get this. Kerry Washington, she's going to return as Eleanor. The renewal comes about 5 months after the first season wrapped up. And initially, the show featured Elizabeth Moss from The Handmaid's Tales. And she, unfortunately, is not going to be returning for season two, though she'll still serve as an executive producer. So we'll still get what everybody loves about Elizabeth Moss. But yeah, second two of Imperfect Women coming to Apple TV soon.
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1: ABC News, I'm Sherry Preston. It's official. The Skydance Paramount deal is complete. The $81 billion takeover of Warner Brothers Discovery now creates the biggest movie studio in the country and combines networks like CNN and CBS, as well as HBO Max and Paramount Plus. A scientist in Russia who worked at a lab specializing in pneumonic plague has died. Secretary of State Marco Rubio talking about it as hundreds of people are now being monitored.
2: Anytime you hear that there's some disease that infected someone in a lab anywhere in the world, you're going to be concerned about it, especially given recent events not so long ago, obviously in 2021. So in 2020, when we saw that happen. That said, it would be irresponsible for me here to sit and speculate because we just don't have all the information yet.
1: British police arresting a seventh man in connection with that security incident at a U.S.-based airbase. A scientist who helped demystify a rare group of neutrinos, tiny cosmic particles, has been awarded the Nobel Prize in Physics. This is ABC News.
3: 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About 30% of vehicles have bumper stickers. 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Most drivers choose Rain-X wiper blades, the number one wiper blades in America. 0% of drivers listen to this station for the ads. 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We're done.
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6: Here's your Q104 forecast. Ample sunshine expected today with daytime highs approaching 77. Winds out of the east, around 5 miles an hour. Clear skies again. Tonight lows level off around 49. Ample sunshine expected. Tomorrow, highs level off around 82. Dry Thursday and Friday under sunny skies with highs in the low 80s. That's your local forecast update. I'm meteorologist Ray Miller from the Q104 Weather Center. Currently, it's 63 degrees.
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0: You know, when it comes to being married for a long time, you tend to turn into roommates as far as lovers are concerned, right? Well, the internet is giving up some really fantastic ideas of how you can have some low-effort ways to reconnect with your spouse. For example, anyone can ask for a 20-second hug at any time, and the other cannot deny it no matter what's going on. Yeah, give a 20-second hug. It gives your body enough time to react to what a hug really does for all of us, and sometimes, you know what, we just need it. Simple ways to reconnect with your spouse. What's yours? Miss Molly and the Mike on Instagram.
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9: You know that laundry moment when you pull out a shirt and think, wow, that smells surprisingly amazing? Yeah, that's a Gain thing. And now there's new Gain Plus with Oxy, made with Oxy for a clean

0: You know, I have to agree with Norway on this one. You know those smart glasses that people wear? Yeah, where they actually can videotape anybody on your point of view. I guess Norway's government is temporarily banning smart glasses in many public spaces over some privacy concerns about people being recorded without their knowledge. The proposed ban targets locations like parks, beaches, museums, shopping centers, schools. Like, these are important places not to be recorded, especially when minors are involved. Like, it's already creepy enough that your glasses are recording me right now, but, like, leave my kids out of this.
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8: Here's your Q104 forecast. Ample sunshine expected today with daytime highs approaching 77. Winds out of the east, around 5 miles an hour. Clear skies again, tonight lows level off around 49. Ample sunshine expected. Tomorrow, highs level off around 82. Dry Thursday and Friday under sunny skies with highs in the low 80s. That's your local forecast update. I'm meteorologist Ray Miller from the Q104 Weather Center. Currently 66.
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0: I feel like we could be doing something better with ourselves. There is a first-of-its-kind experiment that's taking place with engineers from Scotland and Japan, and it's set to orbit in 2028. They're going to be sending Scotch whiskey into orbit to see how it ages in space. The hope is that the drastic shift is going to accelerate the aging process, leading to unique flavors that can't be replicated on Earth. Really? This is what we're doing with ourselves. We are spending millions, if not billions of dollars to send whiskey up in space to age it faster so that we can bring it back down and sell it to you for a crazy price. Because you know it's not going to be cheap.
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2: ABC News, I'm Sherry Preston. Skydance owned Paramount has now closed its $81 billion takeover of Warner Brothers Discovery. Those two big studios, as well as HBO Max, Paramount Plus, CBS, and CNN, all now under one roof. President Trump, during a campaign stop in Nebraska, seeming to suggest last night that San Diego and Los Angeles could be taken out by Iran if Iran were to get a nuclear weapon. With reaction this morning, ABC's Karen Travers.
3: Governor Gavin Newsom of California said that these comments were deranged and dangerous. The mayor of Los Angeles, Karen Bass, said that the role of the president is to protect the country, not to actively threaten it and encourage attacks on American lives. And we also heard from the mayor of San Diego, who said that that city is not collateral damage, not
2: Tens of thousands of demonstrators marching across France, waving flags, blocking school doors in support of more education funding. In the UK, a seventh man now arrested in connection with that security incident. This is ABC News.
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8: From the Fork Media News Desk, I'm Austin Armstrong. Kentucky State Police have located a wanted man who escaped from Whitley County Detention Center. Kentucky State Police Post 11 in London says troopers located 42-year-old Charles Blake Randall around 9 p.m. Eastern time and took him into custody yesterday. Randall is charged with escape in the first degree, assault in the first degree of a police officer, and attempted murder. Kentucky State Police had been searching for Randall after he escaped from the Whitley County Detention Center. He had been charged with rape in the first degree, sexual abuse in the first degree, and incest. Kentucky State Police thanked the public for information and assistance in locating him. Turning now to Adair County, a tip to the Adair County Sheriff's Office has led to the arrest of a wanted person. On Thursday, October 1st, deputies received information regarding the whereabouts of a wanted person in the community. Deputies responded to an address on Overstreet Road where Jeremy Janes reportedly fled from the residence and attempted to hide in a nearby wooded area. Deputy Ricky Shirley arrested Janes without incident. Shirley was assisted by Sergeant Josh Durbin and Deputy Emily Wall. The Adair County Sheriff's Office credits the information provided through the agency's tip line for helping lead to the arrest. The Sheriff's Office is encouraging anyone with information about suspicious activity or wanted persons to contact the tip line. In local government news, the Greene County Board of Education has meetings scheduled for this week. The board will hold a regular working session tomorrow morning at 9 a.m. Central Time at the board office. The board's regular session will then be held on Thursday at 5:30 p.m. Central Time. Both meetings are open to the public. Also in local government news, the Green Taylor Water District will hold a meeting.

0: meeting today, the regular called meeting of the Board of Commissioners of the Green-Taylor Water District is scheduled for 4 p.m. Central Time today. The meeting will be held at the Water District located at 250 Industrial Park Road in Greensburg and is also open to the public. And finally, with cooler weather arriving, drivers are being reminded to watch for deer along Kentucky roadways. Team Kentucky says deer activity and collisions are on the rise, and the best defense against a deer-related crash is to stay alert, slow down, and buckle up. New crash data shows Kentucky recorded a 7-year high of 3,411 deer collisions last year. Officials say the increase underscores the importance of safe driving habits as peak deer movement season gets underway. For more details on stories like these and more, be sure to check out our websites, myq104.com, keycountry1057.com, and wtcoradio.com.
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4: Here's your Q10 forecast. Ample sunshine expected this afternoon with daytime highs approaching 77. East winds around 5 miles an hour. Clear skies again. Tonight lows level off around 49. Bright sunshine expected tomorrow. Highs around 82. Lots of sunshine and dry Thursday and Friday. Low 80s Thursday, upper 70s by Friday. That's your local forecast update. I'm meteorologist Ray Miller from the Q104 Weather Center. Right now, it's 68 degrees.
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0: Justin Bieber and Daisies. Well, research is finding that autumn is the time of year that we're most likely to fall off our diet. 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It doesn't really help that everything is pumpkin spiced. 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

0: I'm talking to all the Coca-Cola fans out there. I guess Coca-Cola is shaking things up with a line of fresh flavors launching next year. Coca-Cola Cherry Lime going to be hitting shelves in February, followed by Coca-Cola Strawberry Float making its debut in the summer. Not a big soda pop drinker, but I will tell you that the Coca-Cola Strawberry Float definitely piqued my interest.
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5: Here's your Q104 forecast. Ample sunshine expected this afternoon with daytime highs approaching 77. East winds around 5 miles an hour. Clear skies again. Tonight lows level off around 49. Bright sunshine expected tomorrow, highs around 82. Lots of sunshine and dry Thursday and Friday, low 80s Thursday, upper 70s by Friday. That's your local forecast update. I'm meteorologist Ray Miller from the Q104 Weather Center. Right now, it's 68 degrees.
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0: Olivia Rodrigo. It's Drop Dead. You know, she kind of makes some kind of music that has you singing about a breakup you're completely over until the chorus hits. Then suddenly, you remember everything and you're turning it up.
1: 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Winners must appear in person with proper positive legal identification to claim any prize Monday through Friday, excluding holidays, within 30 days, or the prize will be forfeited. Prizes will not be mailed or delivered. Any winner under the age of 18 must be accompanied by a parent or legal guardian. No trade or cash equivalent will be awarded for any contest prize. 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
2: Maybe they keep losing things. Maybe they've been forgetful. 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Take Action Talk Alzheimer's Association campaign is supported by the Kentucky Cabinet for Health and Family Services and the Centers for Disease Control and Prevention of the U.S. Department of Health and Human Services, HHS, as part of a financial assistance award, which is 100% funded by CDC, HHS. The contents are those of the authors and do not necessarily represent the official views of, nor an endorsement by, CDC, HHS, or the U.S. government.
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1: ABC News, I'm Chuck Sievertson. News from a new giant media conglomerate in past hours is that it's a done deal. Skydance completed its takeover of Warner Brothers Discovery. The new company owns not only Paramount, Paramount Plus, and Warner Brothers, but also HBO Max, CBS, and CNN. State attorneys general who sued but failed to stop the merger turned out to be right. They claim jobs will be lost, and the new Skydance company lost no time today announcing layoffs are coming. The goal, $6 billion in cost savings over 3 years. White House saying President Trump's comments yesterday at the Nebraska rally about Iran, if it gets nuclear weapons, were about the danger to U.S. cities. Democrats like California Governor Gavin Newsom using words like deranged. The specific Trump comment.
2: They can take out a city. Let them take out Los Angeles. Let them take out San Diego.
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7: Here's your Q104 forecast. Ample sunshine expected this afternoon, with daytime highs approaching 77. East winds around 5 miles an hour. Clear skies again. Tonight lows level off around 49. Bright sunshine expected tomorrow, highs around 82. Lots of sunshine and dry Thursday and Friday, low 80s Thursday, upper 70s by Friday. That's your local forecast update. I'm meteorologist Ray Miller from the Q104 Weather Center. Currently 70.
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0: Well, Batman Part 2, I should say, has officially halted its production. Yeah, Warner Brothers and DC Studios paused production on the Batman Part 2 so director Matt Reeves can deal with some personal issues, according to Variety. Studio rep gave not a lot of details beyond saying that he's focusing on a family matter at the moment. Robert Pattinson is back as Batman. Scarlett Johansson, Colin Farrell, Sebastian Stan, just to name a few. But it looks like we are going to be waiting a while until this actually is released in theaters.
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0: So have you ever watched Grey's Anatomy? You know Isaiah Washington. Well, he has revealed the passing of his wife after keeping the news private for over a year. In a heartfelt Instagram post recently, he said that she collapsed suddenly on May 31st of 2025, passed away on June 9th due to a massive stroke. He said she's been gone for 16 months now. She left behind three incredibly amazing children to continue her legacy. I don't know if this is an appropriate post because Janessa Washington was extremely private, but I guess I just have to be reprimanded from her on the other side. Either way, a year later, we're getting the news. Just kind of seems a little weird to me, doesn't it?
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6: Here's your Q104 forecast. Ample sunshine expected this afternoon with daytime highs approaching 77. East winds around 5 miles an hour. Clear skies again. Tonight lows level off around 49. Bright sunshine expected tomorrow, highs around 82. Lots of sunshine and dry Thursday and Friday, low 80s Thursday, upper 70s by Friday. That's your local forecast update. I'm meteorologist Ray Miller from the Q104 Weather Center. Currently 70.
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0: That's Ray with Where Is My Husband? You know, somewhere a single guy is listening like, wait, am I late for something? If you're still looking for your person, hopefully he's on his way and just stopped to ask for directions.
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2: ABC News, I'm Chuck Sievertson. Breaking news, Cornell University has tapped a law firm, Kings and Spaulding, to conduct the investigation into the school's handling of Jane Doe's gang rape allegations. Sally Yates will lead it. She's a former acting U.S. Attorney General. Despite steep tariffs by the U.S., the difference between what the U.S. imports and what it exports got wider last month, says ABC's Jim Ryan.
3: The Commerce Department says goods and services coming into the country totaled $421 billion in August. The outgoing topped $315 billion.
2: Skydance announces it has completed its takeover of Warner Brothers Discovery. It owns not only Paramount, Paramount Plus, Warner Brothers, also HBO Max, CBS, CNN. The new mega media company, losing no time today, announcing layoffs are coming to cut $6 billion over 3 years. An L.A. County couple with 21 children born through the surrogacy company they owned have now been arrested on various charges. This is ABC News.
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9: Here's your Q104 forecast. Ample sunshine expected this afternoon with daytime highs approaching 77. East winds around 5 miles an hour. Clear skies again. Tonight lows level off around 49. Bright sunshine expected tomorrow. Highs around 82. Lots of sunshine and dry Thursday and Friday. Low 80s Thursday, upper 70s by Friday. That's your local forecast update. I'm meteorologist Ray Miller from the Q104 Weather Center. Currently, it's 72 degrees.
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4: Here's your Q104 forecast. Ample sunshine expected this afternoon with daytime highs approaching 77. East winds around 5 miles an hour. Clear skies again. Tonight lows level off around 49. Bright sunshine expected tomorrow. Highs around 82. Lots of sunshine and dry Thursday and Friday. Low 80s Thursday, upper 70s by Friday. That's your local forecast update. I'm meteorologist Ray Miller from the Q104 Weather Center. Currently, it's 72 degrees.
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0: Well, yesterday we honored the teachers in the world in honor of World Teachers Day. Now we bring in the coaches. Yes, today is Coaches Day. So if you have a wonderful coach who does big things to just keep your kids grounded and teach them new lessons, because coaching's a tough world, man. Trust me, I've done it a few times myself. It's a gift that keeps on giving. But in honor of Coaches Day today, I say we salute those that, make our kids better people.
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1: ABC News, I'm Chuck Sievertson. To independently conduct an investigation into Cornell's handling of Jane Doe's gang rape allegations, the university has hired a law firm, Kings & Spalding. Skydance announces it has completed its takeover of Warner Brothers Discovery. The new, even more giant media company owns not only Paramount, Paramount Plus, and Warner Brothers, but also HBO Max, CBS, and CNN. It reduces competition, says ABC News legal analyst Kim Whaley.
2: We've got a series of statutes dating back to the 19th century that basically represent the idea that competition is good for consumers. If you've got a bunch of hamburger restaurants on the street, the price will go down.
1: Skydance already announcing layoffs are coming. Russia providing few details about a case of suspected plague in a Siberian research lab. Area hospitals are under a quarantine. Palestinian officials condemning home demolitions in East Jerusalem. This is ABC News.
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6: Here's your Q104 forecast. Ample sunshine expected this afternoon with daytime highs approaching 77. Easterly winds around 5 miles an hour. Clear skies again. Tonight lows level off around 49. High temperatures reach up to 82. Tomorrow, bright sunshine expected. Clear skies and dry Thursday and Friday. Low 80s Thursday, upper 70s by Friday. That's your local forecast update. I'm meteorologist Ray Miller from the Q104 Weather Center. Right now, 73.
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0: I'm looking at the celebrity birthdays today. I don't really know who anyone is. Well, Trevor Lawrence is 27, Jacksonville Jaguars quarterback and former number one overall NFL draft pick. I know nothing about sports. I know he is 27, and you know him from 6 Feet Under Law and Order and FBI, Jeremy Sisto. 52 today.
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7: Here's your Q104 forecast. Ample sunshine expected this afternoon with daytime highs approaching 77. Easterly winds around 5 miles an hour. Clear skies again. Tonight lows level off around 49. High temperatures reach up to 82. Tomorrow, bright sunshine expected. Clear skies and dry Thursday and Friday. Low 80s Thursday, upper 70s by Friday. That's your local forecast update. I'm meteorologist Ray Miller from the Q104 Weather Center. Right now, it's 75 degrees.
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0: It's the Jeremy Show. 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I got the music. 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
1: ABC News, I'm Chuck Sievertson. A former CIA officer in federal court today is accused of stealing. David Rush pleaded guilty, says ABC's Catherine Falders.
2: This former CIA officer, who is obviously being held in jail, had these gold bars in his home when investigators appeared to search. The total of those gold bars was about $46 million.
1: Cornell announcing an effort to independently conduct an investigation into its handling of Jane Doe's gang rape allegations. It's hired a law firm, King & Spalding, whose employee, Sally Yates, will lead the investigation, former Deputy Attorney General. Skydance announces it has completed its takeover of Warner Brothers Discovery, now owning Paramount Movie Studio, Paramount Plus, Warner Brothers, HBO Max, CBS, and more. It says layoffs are coming. Russia says things are under control, not providing details about a case of suspected plague in a research lab. This is ABC News.
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8: Here's your Q104 forecast. Ample sunshine expected this afternoon, with daytime highs approaching 77. Winds out of the east, around 5 miles an hour. Clear skies, tonight lows level off around 49. Ample sunshine expected tomorrow, high is around 81. Bright sunshine and dry Thursday and Friday, low 80s Thursday, upper 70s by Friday. That's your local forecast update. I'm meteorologist Ray Miller from the Q104 Weather Center. Right now, 77.
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0: Here's what I got for you coming up in the next 15 minutes. I've got Paramore, Doja Cat, Teddy Swims. If there's anything that I can play for you, I want you to reach out to me on social media at Jeremy on the Air. Love to meet you.
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2: Here's your Q104 forecast. Ample sunshine expected this afternoon, with daytime highs approaching 77. Winds out of the east, around 5 miles an hour. Clear skies, tonight lows level off around 49. Ample sunshine expected tomorrow, highs around 81. Bright sunshine and dry Thursday and Friday, low 80s Thursday, upper 70s by Friday. That's your local forecast update. I'm meteorologist Ray Miller from the Q104 Weather Center. Right now, it's 75 degrees.
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0: The sheriff's office is encouraging anyone with information about suspicious activity or wanted persons to contact the tip line. In local government news, the Greene County Board of Education has meetings scheduled for this week. The board will hold a regular working session tomorrow morning at 9 a.m. Central Time at the board office. The board's regular session will then be held on Thursday at 5:30 p.m. Central Time. Both meetings are open to the public. Also in local government news, the Greene-Taylor Water District will hold a meeting today. The regular called meeting of the Board of Commissioners of the Greene-Taylor Water District is scheduled for 4 p.m. Central Time today. The meeting will be held at the Water District located at 250 Industrial Park Road in Greensburg and is also open to the public. And finally, with cooler weather arriving, drivers are being reminded to watch for deer along Kentucky roadways. Team Kentucky says deer activity and collisions are on the rise, and the best defense against a deer-related crash is to stay alert, slow down, and buckle up. New crash data shows Kentucky recorded a 7-year high of 3,411 deer collisions last year. Officials say the increase underscores the importance of safe driving habits as peak deer movement season gets underway. For more details on stories like these and more, be sure to check out our websites, MyQ104.com, KeyCountry1057.com, and WTCOradio.com.
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2: Here's your Q104 forecast. Ample sunshine expected this afternoon, with daytime highs approaching 77. Winds out of the east, around 5 miles an hour. Clear skies tonight, lows level off around 49. Ample sunshine expected tomorrow, highs around 81. Bright sunshine and dry Thursday and Friday, low 80s Thursday, upper 70s by Friday. That's your local forecast update. I'm meteorologist Ray Miller from the Q104 Weather Center. Right now, it's 77 degrees.
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0: Billie Eilish, it's going to cost me a whole lot of money. A whole lot of money. If she comes to town, because my 17-year-old niece is obsessed. 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
6: Here's your Q104 forecast. Ample sunshine expected this afternoon, with daytime highs approaching 77. Winds out of the east, around 5 miles an hour. Clear skies, tonight lows level off around 49. Ample sunshine expected tomorrow, highs around 81. Bright sunshine and dry Thursday and Friday, low 80s Thursday, upper 70s by Friday. That's your local forecast update. I'm meteorologist Ray Miller from the Q104 Weather Center. Right now, it's 77 degrees.
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0: Can you believe tomorrow is Wednesday? We'll be halfway through the work week. It is October 6th, 2026. It will be Halloween before we know it.
1: 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Participants can only win one contest prize per person every 30 days. Winners must appear in person with proper positive legal identification to claim any prize Monday through Friday, excluding holidays, within 30 days, or the prize will be forfeited. Prizes will not be mailed or delivered. Any winner under the age of 18 must be accompanied by a parent or legal guardian. No trade or cash equivalent will be awarded for any contest prize. Any person or persons found to be in violation of these contest rules before, during, or after their respected contest or giveaway will be disqualified and will not be eligible for future contests or giveaways.
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1: ABC News, I'm Chuck Sievertson. Against all odds, as a statement from her lawyers, Krista Pike, seriously injured in a botched execution in Tennessee, is conscious, speaking, and continues to receive critical medical care. A house of horrors is what California officials are calling a home where they say 21 children were living. They say all were born by a surrogate mothers. The parents have been charged with child abuse. Los Angeles County Sheriff Robert Luna.
2: At the center of this investigation are children who, based on the evidence that has been uncovered, were subjected to horrific abuse.
1: The FBI announces an arrest of an American from Bellingham, Washington, who they say helped another gunman in a deadly school shooting earlier this year in British Columbia. Cornell University has tapped a law firm, Kings and Spalding, to conduct the investigation into the school's handling of Jane Doe's gang rape allegations. This is ABC News.
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6: Here's your Q104 forecast. Lows level off around 49 tonight under clear skies. Winds out of the east around 5 miles an hour. Ample sunshine expected again tomorrow. High temperatures reach up to 81. Lows level off around 54. Tomorrow night, clear skies. Lots of sunshine and dry Thursday and Friday. Low 80s Thursday, upper 70s by Friday. That's your local forecast update. I'm meteorologist Ray Miller from the Q104 Weather Center. Currently, it's 75 degrees.
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2: Nearly half of men admit they have no idea how to do this basic life skill. What is it? Facebook.com/Jeremy on the air. Ashley said, sew on a button. 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
4: Here's your Q104 forecast. Lows level off around 49 tonight under clear skies. Winds out of the east around 5 miles an hour. Ample sunshine expected again tomorrow. High temperatures reach up to 81. Lows level off around 54. Tomorrow night, clear skies. Lots of sunshine and dry Thursday and Friday. Low 80s Thursday, upper 70s by Friday. That's your local forecast update. I'm meteorologist Ray Miller from the Q104 Weather Center. Currently, it's 75 degrees.
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0: Jeremy Show back tomorrow. I love hanging out with you, giving you the impossible question, the music, the fun. Let's do it again tomorrow afternoon with the Jeremy Show.
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1: ABC News, I'm Chuck Sievertson. Why the district attorney says parents of 21 children at a home in Los Angeles County have been charged with child abuse and neglect.
2: This house could only be described as a house of horrors for these young, incredibly young children.
1: DA Nathan Hochman says he says nannies were instructed to discipline the children with daily beatings and that all were born via surrogate mothers. In connection to a deadly school shooting earlier this year in British Columbia, Canada, the FBI announces an arrest of an American from Bellingham, Washington, James Bryant, 30 years old, accused by investigators of assisting the gunman with money, technical advice, and more. Her publicist confirms that Eva Marie Saint, probably best known for starring opposite Cary Grant in the classic Alfred Hitchcock movie North by Northwest, has died at 102. Wall Street indexes closed higher, the S&P and NASDAQ at new records. This is ABC News.
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6: Here's your Q104 forecast. Lows level off around 49 tonight under clear skies. Winds out of the east around 5 miles an hour. Ample sunshine expected again tomorrow. High temperatures reach up to 81. Lows level off around 54. Tomorrow night, clear skies. Lots of sunshine and dry Thursday and Friday. Low 80s Thursday, upper 70s by Friday. That's your local forecast update. I'm meteorologist Ray Miller from the Q104 Weather Center. Right now, it's 68 degrees.
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0: Bruno, what have you gotten yourself into? Bruno Mars, who seems to be in a love triangle with Carol G and Drake. It's getting good. So it started out when Bruno and Carol did a collab. Lots of rumors started there could be something there. Then Carol was spotted dancing with Drake in an event. Bruno jumped into the comments. And now Bruno just announced that he has cast Carol in the lead for a new music video, and Drake jumped right into the comments. Something about, like, wow, he moves quickly. So I don't know. It does kind of seem like this might be a legit love triangle. We are keeping our eye on it so we can keep you posted.
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0: Well, you can't say she didn't have a good run. That was Ella Langley with Choosin' Texas, the song that has broken so many records for the longest run at number one on the Billboard Hot 100, even dethroning Mariah Carey's All I Want for Christmas, which is amazing. That was not easy. But now Ella herself has been dethroned, and she's been dethroned by the likes of Taylor. So, I mean, if you're going to get dethroned by somebody, at least let it be Taylor Swift, I suppose. Taylor's new song, Patience Zero, kicking Ella to the curb and taking over that number one spot. I do have some Tay-Tay and more coming up a little later, so stick around. More of your favorites are on the way.
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2: 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Always keeping you weather aware.
3: Here's your Q104 forecast. Lows level off around 49 tonight under clear skies. Winds out of the east around 5 miles an hour. Ample sunshine expected again tomorrow. High temperatures reach up to 81. Lows level off around 54. Tomorrow night, clear skies. Lots of sunshine and dry Thursday and Friday. Low 80s Thursday, upper 70s by Friday. That's your local forecast update. I'm meteorologist Ray Miller from the Q104 Weather Center. Currently 64.
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0: That is Taylor Swift, who did make a surprise appearance during the monologue on Saturday Night Live last weekend. Why? Because her good friend Dakota Johnson was hosting, and it was also Dakota's birthday on Sunday. And as she mentioned in an interview she did last week, she said, "What a great birthday, because there's a big after party every Saturday night for the host and the whole crew of Saturday Night Live." And so it's kind of like a big birthday party for her if the dates happen to line up, right? So I like where her head was at. Definitely strategic, I feel like. Brilliant.
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